Traffic is running smoothly at the moment. Have a safe and pleasant journey. 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

Good morning, it's 18 minutes to 6 a.m. Turning to traffic, well, be careful on the A5 highway, and that's from Hungarian direction of Maribor. We have a broken down truck reported there and an object that's at Sveta Trojica. Be careful of those driving towards Maribor. And also another broken down vehicle on the A1 coastal highway, and that's from Ljubljana in direction of the coast. The slow lane being closed between Vrhnika and Logatec. 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
1: Careful if you're driving down the A5 highway. That's from Hungary to Maribor. There is a broken down truck reported by the entry to Sveta Trojica. Then on the coastal A1 highway, there is an object obstructing traffic on the way from Ljubljana to Koper between by Logatec. Careful there as well. Otherwise, we already have some heavy traffic reported, mostly in direction of bigger towns and city centers, especially Ljubljana. On the coastal A1 highway, there is a delay between Vrhnika and Dragomir. Then, if you're coming down from Maribor, you will lose around 20 minutes already. Between the rest area Lukovica and Šentjakob, it's also backed up in the opposite direction there. And a short delay also on Ljubljana's southern ring. That's between Ljubljana Rudnik and Ljubljana Center, which is westbound.
2: Previdno na primorski avtocesti še zmeraj imamo predmet na vozišču, in sicer pri priključku Logatec od Ljubljane proti obali. 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
0: The most up-to-date traffic info in Slovenia. In foggy conditions, keep a safe distance and stay at safe speeds. Radio SI.

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1: Careful on the A5 highway. There's a broken down truck reported on the way from Hungary to Maribor by the entry for Sveta Trojica. Then we have some heavy traffic, especially around Ljubljana, if you're trying to get into the capital. We have a longer delay on the A1 highway driving from Maribor to Ljubljana, which is around 20 minutes between Krtina and Šent Jakob. It's pretty busy in the opposite direction as well there, mostly due to maintenance works taking place by Šent Jakob and Domžale. Then we have a long delay also still on Ljubljana's southern ring between Ljubljana South and Ljubljana Center, which is westbound. And on the coastal A1 highway from Koper to Ljubljana, there is a short delay between Vrhnika and Brezovica, as well as in the opposite direction between Vrhnika and Dragomir.
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1: The United States and Iranian presidents have signed a preliminary peace agreement intended to immediately end the conflict. The deal includes reopening the Strait of Hormuz, a $300 billion reconstruction package for Iran, and the lifting of all U.S. sanctions. New U.S. ambassador to Slovenia, Estelle K. Roberts, stressed the importance of U.S.-Slovenia cooperation in defense, regional stability, and nuclear energy. At the event in Križanke, Prime Minister Janez Janša described the United States as a symbol of freedom. Slovenian cycling star Tadej Pogačar made a brilliant start to the tour this week, winning the opening stage with a long-range solo attack. He said his legs feel good and that the heat suits him, so this week should be good, especially given a small advantage.
2: Super noge. Tudi vročina mi sede, tako da bo dober teden, zdaj ko imamo malo prednost.
1: And England national football team opened their World Cup campaign with an entertaining victory over Croatia national football team in Dallas. Harry Kane scored twice in the first half, including a penalty and a header, as England took a 2-1 lead. Weather in Slovenia today? It'll be mostly sunny with storms possible in the mountains in the afternoon. Morning lows to stand from 12 to 18 degrees Celsius, while the highs will range between 27 and 32 degrees.
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1: Yes, careful on the A5 highway driving from Hungary to Maribor. There is a broken down truck still reported by the entry for Sveta Trojica. Apparently, we now have an object obstructing traffic nearby in the same direction. Careful between Sveti Juri Opščavnici and the tunnel Cinkova. Then we have some heavy traffic on the A1 highway Maribor-Ljubljana, around 10 minutes of delay between Slovenske Konjice and the tunnel Golo-Rebro. We have some heavy traffic by Dramlje as well. Also in the direction of Maribor, that's due to roadworks taking place there. On the way from Maribor to Ljubljana, there is a long 20-minute delay between Krtina and Šentjakob. We have some heavy traffic in the opposite direction as well there. Then another 5 to 10-minute delay on Ljubljana Southern Ring between Ljubljana South and Ljubljana Center, which is westbound. On the coastal A1 highway from Koper to Ljubljana, you will lose around 10 minutes between Vrhnika and Brezovica. And we also have some heavy traffic around Postojna in the opposite direction, so towards Ljubljana. And a broken down truck with one lane closed can be expected on the way from Koper to Ljubljana, which is just before Črnikov.
3: Je previdno k temu dodajmo, da imamo predmet na vozišču, promet je oviran na pomurske avtocesti med priključkom Sveti Jurij Opščavnici in predorom Cenkova proti Mariboru. Previdno.
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4: Srečno pot vam želimo, veliko strpnosti za volanom in dobre glasbe, zato je poskrbel Max Gregor in naslednjih 6 je izbral še toliko bolj pozorno. 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
1: We have a car accident in the north of the country on the main road to Dravograd Vich. The road is said to be completely closed by Dravograd until further notice. Then we have some heavy traffic due to the early morning rush hour, especially. That's on the A1 highway from Maribor to Ljubljana. You will lose around 20 minutes of your time, starting by Slovenske Konjice, and that's all the way to the tunnel Golo Rebro. Then we have some heavy traffic in the opposite direction as well, a 10-minute delay between Dramlje and the tunnel Pletovarje, so on the way to Maribor. More delays are reported around Ljubljana, especially. If you're coming down from the northeast of the country, you'll lose around 15 minutes between Krtina and Šent Jakob, which is just before the capital. It's also pretty backed up in the opposite direction as well there. Another delay on Ljubljana's southern ring, that's between Ljubljana Rudnik and Ljubljana Center, which is westbound. Then on the coastal A1 highway, there is a 10-minute delay on the way from Koper to Ljubljana. That's between Vrhnika and Brezovica. We have some heavy traffic around Raubar Komanda and Postojna as well. That's on the way from Ljubljana to Koper. And we have one lane closed on the coastal A1 highway driving from Koper to Ljubljana. That is just before Črni Kao. And apparently an object might still be causing problems on the A5 highway. That's if you're driving from Hungary to Maribor. Careful between Sveti Juri Obščavnici and the tunnel Cenkova.
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0: So it's a weather playlist across Europe, we could say. Everything playing at the same time. Temperatures range from 10 degrees in Reykjavik and Vilnius to, as already mentioned, 22 degrees in Madrid and Malta. Central Europe seems to be mild, with Berlin and Vienna at 20 degrees, Budapest at 17 and Prague at 18 degrees Celsius, under mostly cloudy or partly clear skies. Paris in between at 19 degrees, followed by London and Bucharest at 17 degrees, while the coolest seems to be far up north, Oslo, at only 12 degrees.
1: Delovni zvezki in šolske potrebščine. Vse za šolo v paketu. Že 30 let.

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1: The main road between Dravograd and Vic is said to be closed by Dravograd due to an accident until further notice. Then we have a broken down truck on the main road Škofie-Koper. That's just before entering Koper Center if you're heading towards Izola. We have another broken down vehicle on the coastal A1 highway driving from Koper to Ljubljana, with one lane also closed just before Črnikau. Otherwise, traffic is still building up, especially on the way to Ljubljana due to the early morning rush hour. This includes a section between the rest area Studenec and Postojna, and we also have some heavy traffic in the opposite direction there. That's just before Postojna as well. More heavy traffic closer to Ljubljana, that's between Vrhnika and Brezovica, as well as on Ljubljana's southern ring between Ljubljana South and Ljubljana Center, which is westbound. And a pretty long delay, as usual, on the way from Maribor to Ljubljana, which is around 15 to 20 minutes, starting by Krtina. We have some heavy traffic in the opposite direction as well there. And more heavy traffic due to roadworks taking place on the A1 highway from Ljubljana to Maribor. That's around 15 minutes between Dramlje and the tunnel Pletovarje. And it's also backed up around 10 minutes of delay between Slovenske Konjice and the tunnel Golorebro. That's on the way to Ljubljana.
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1: This is Radio SI. U.S. and Iran sign preliminary peace deal. Nuclear talks to continue. This is Lidia Petković.
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1: The United States and Iranian presidents have signed a preliminary peace agreement intended to immediately end the conflict. The deal includes reopening the Strait of Hormuz, a $300 billion reconstruction package for Iran, and the lifting of all U.S. sanctions. However, negotiations over Iran's nuclear program remain unresolved and will continue over a 60-day period. U.S. President Donald Trump signed the agreement in France during the G7 summit alongside Iranian President Masoud Pezeshkian. New U.S. Ambassador to Slovenia, Asel K. Roberts, highlighted the importance of strong U.S.-Slovenia cooperation, focusing on defense, regional stability, and civilian nuclear energy at a reception marking the 250th anniversary of U.S. independence. Prime Minister Janez Janša praised the United States as a symbol of freedom during the event in Ljubljana Skrižanke. Roberts said she looks forward to strengthening the long-standing partnership between the two countries. She also described Slovenia as an important ally and called Janša a true friend of the United States. Slovenian cycling star Tadej Pogačar made a dominant start to the Tour de Suisse with a solo win on stage one. He attacked with 73 kilometers remaining and finished more than 2 minutes ahead on the 144-kilometer hilly route around Sondrio. The world number one underlined strong form ahead of the Tour de France. He said his legs feel good and that the heat suits him. So this week should be good, especially given a small advantage.
3: Super noge. Tudi vročina mi sede, tako da bo dober teden, zdaj ko imamo malo prednosti.
1: Fellow Slovenian Primož Roglič is also competing in the shortened five-stage race. Pogačar dropped teammate Felix Grosšatna and rode the final 70 kilometers alone to secure a clear victory. And England national football team opened their World Cup campaign with an entertaining victory over Croatia national football team in Dallas. Harry Kane scored twice in the first half, including a penalty and a header, as England took a 2-1 lead. Croatia fought back through Martin Baturina and Petar Musa, who both found the net before halftime. Despite defensive struggles, England's attacking quality helped them gain an important opening win. Weather in Slovenia today? It'll be mostly sunny, with storms possible in the mountains in the afternoon. Morning lows to stand from 12 to 18 degrees Celsius, while daytime highs will range between 27 and 32 degrees.
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1: Careful, the main road Dravograd-Vič is still closed for traffic due to a car accident until further notice. That's by Dravograd. Then we have some heavy traffic, especially around bigger towns and city centers. Also due to roadworks taking place, that's if you're driving down the A1 highway from Ljubljana to Maribor, you will lose around 10 minutes between Dramlje and the tunnel Pletovarje. It's also busy in the opposite direction there. That's between Slovenske Konjice and the tunnel Golo Rebro. Another 10-minute delay on the way from Maribor to Ljubljana there. Then we have more heavy traffic around Ljubljana, especially. If you're coming down from Maribor, you will lose around 15 minutes starting by Krtina. It's also busy in the opposite direction there by Zadobrova, Šentjakob and Domžale. More heavy traffic on Ljubljana's southern ring. That's between Ljubljana South and Ljubljana Center, which is westbound. Then another long delay on the way from Koper to Ljubljana between Vrhnika and Brezovica. We have some heavy traffic a bit further down, closer to Postojna. That's in both directions there, mostly due to roadworks taking place. And we have a broken down truck reported. That's on the way from Koper to Ljubljana, with one lane closed just before entering Črnikal. And another broken down vehicle is reported on the main coastal road Škofije-Koper. That is just before Koper Center. If you're driving towards Izola, one lane also closed there.
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2: The key. 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
1: The main road between Dravograd and Vič is still closed for traffic by Dravograd due to a car accident. Then we have some heavy traffic around bigger towns and city centers, especially Ljubljana. If you're coming down from Maribor, you will lose around 15 minutes starting by Krtina. It's also busy in the opposite direction there due to maintenance works taking place. We have a short delay on Ljubljana's northern ring between Nova Jarše and Tomačevo, which is westbound. A short delay also on Ljubljana's southern ring road. That's between Ljubljana South and Ljubljana Center. That is westbound. Then on the coastal A1 highway, we also have a delay reported on the way from Koper to Ljubljana. That's between Vrhnika and Brezovica. We have some heavy traffic around Postojna as well, especially if you're driving from Koper to Ljubljana. There is a 5-minute delay between Studenac and Postojna. More heavy traffic also in other parts of the country. That's on the A1 highway Ljubljana-Maribor. A 15-minute delay between Dramlje and the tunnel Pletovarje. They're doing some repair work over there. And we have a short delay also, around 15 minutes actually, in the opposite direction. That's between Slovenske Konjice and the tunnel Golo Rebro. And we also have to warn you about an object reported on the A1 highway driving from Ljubljana to Koper, which is between Postojna and Studenac.
2: Je tako, je previdno, na Primorske avtocesti imamo predmet na vozišču, in sicer med Postojno in Studencem proti Kopru. 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
0: The most up-to-date traffic info in Slovenia. In foggy conditions, keep a safe distance and stay at safe speeds. 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
1: I know I'm drunk now. 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His name is
2: Mr. Doubleina, Mr. Bob Doubleina. Mr. Doubleina, Mr. Bob Doubleina.

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1: Traffic is still obstructed due to a car accident on the main road to Dravograd-Vich. That's with traffic flowing alternately in one direction only by Dravograd. Then we have some broken down vehicles with one lane closed on the main coastal road, Shkofie-Koper, that just before Koper Center on the way to Izola. There's traffic building up as well. Another lane closed due to a broken down vehicle can be expected on the way from Koper to Ljubljana, that's just before Chernikal. We have some heavy traffic on the coastal road as well, especially between the rest area Studenets and the rest of Raubar Komanda in the direction of Ljubljana. We have another delay in the same direction between Vrhnika and Brezovica. Then also on the A1 highway connecting Maribor with Ljubljana, a 15-minute delay between Krtina and Šent Jakob. It's busy in the opposite direction as well there. Then we have more heavy traffic on the A1 highway from Ljubljana to Maribor. 15 minutes of delay between Dramlje and the tunnel Pletovarje. And also in the opposite direction, another 15-minute delay between Slovenske Konjice and the tunnel Golo Rebro. We also have some problems due to an object on the coastal A1 highway driving from Ljubljana to Koper. Careful between Postojna and Studenec.
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1: 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To pišejo danes, oziroma so se razpisali tudi pravzaprav vsi časniki, ne, Lidija?
2: Yes, that's also one of the major titles on the cover of Slovenian newspaper Delo Natasha, which reports concerns over low reading literacy in Slovenia. Apparently, national tests have shown weak results among primary school students. As you said, the new government is also said to be considering abolishing the assessments. Another Slovenian newspaper, Dnevnik, reports that bathing water quality in the country is mostly very good. The sea is said to be among the cleanest in Europe. River quality depends on weather conditions, and we can also read that unofficial bathing sites are not regularly tested, unfortunately. Over in the UK, The Times highlights news about Manchester Mayor Andy Burnham using a rally in Makerfield to signal his leadership ambitions in a defiant speech. According to the paper, he declared that change is coming, despite suggestions from Labour leader Keir Starmer that he could instead take a cabinet role. And over in the States, the New York Times reports that the country's demands for Iran's unconditional surrender did not play out as intended. While Iran suffered significant losses during the conflict, it managed to avoid total collapse, and instead, it demonstrated that it can still leverage economic disruption as a strategic tool.

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1: Organizers of a London real estate event admitted that properties in illegal Israeli settlements were promoted at last Sunday's gathering, calling it a mistake. They defended the event, arguing it is wrong to deny British Jews the right to buy property anywhere in the world. They also rejected claims that settlements in the occupied West Bank are on, quote, stolen Palestinian land. The case, revealed by Middle East Eye, has prompted Foreign Secretary Yvette Cooper to refer the matter to the Advertising Standards Authority for investigation. The United States and Iranian presidents have signed a preliminary peace agreement intended to immediately end the conflict. The deal includes reopening the Strait of Hormuz, a $300 billion reconstruction package for Iran, and the lifting of all U.S. sanctions. However, negotiations over Iran's nuclear program remain unresolved and will continue over a 60-day period. U.S. President Donald Trump signed the agreement in France during the G7 summit alongside Iranian President Masoud Pezeshkian. New U.S. Ambassador to Slovenia, Estelle K. Roberts, highlighted the importance of strong U.S.-Slovenia cooperation, focusing on defense, regional stability, and civilian nuclear energy at a reception marking the 250th anniversary of U.S. independence. Prime Minister Janez Janša praised the United States as a symbol of freedom during the event in Ljubljana Skrižanke. Roberts said she looks forward to strengthening the long-standing partnership between the two countries. She also described Slovenia as an important ally and called Janša a true friend of the United States. And the 32nd tour of Slovenia started in Velenje yesterday. New Zealander Lawrence Pithy won the opening stage in Rogaška Slatina, leading home a Red Bull Bora Hansgrohe 1-2 ahead of Belgian teammate Arne Marit. The country's premier road cycling race will feature 17 teams and almost 120 riders. The highlight will be a return to the iconic and grueling Vršič Pass. German Florian Lipowitz is the main favorite. Weather in Slovenia today? It'll be mostly sunny with storms possible in the mountains in the afternoon. Morning lows to stand from 12 to 18 degrees Celsius, while daytime highs will range between 27 and 32 degrees.
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1: A car accident on the main road to Dravograd-Vič is still obstructing traffic by Dravograd. The road is half closed and it should clear away that soon. Then we have some problems due to a broken down vehicle still on the coastal A1 highway driving from Koper to Ljubljana. That's just before Černikau with one lane closed. Some heavy traffic can also be expected over there. Then we have more delays by Postojna. That's in both directions. A bit closer to Ljubljana, there is a delay by Vrhnika and Dragomir. Then also on Ljubljana's southern ring between Ljubljana Rudnik and Ljubljana Center. That's mostly westbound. A 10-minute delay on the way from Maribor to Ljubljana can be expected between Domžale and Šentjakob, as well as a 15-minute delay still on the way from Ljubljana to Maribor due to roadworks taking place between Dramlje and the tunnel Pletovarje. And we have a long delay, around 15 minutes, in the opposite direction as well. That's between Slovenske Konjice and the tunnel Golo-Rebro.
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2: Ivo Kores, torej čez 20 minut v izluščenem o najstarodobniku Slovenije 2026. 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
1: Attention, there is an animal obstructing traffic on the coastal A1 highway from Koper to Ljubljana. That's between the tunnel Kastelec and Kozina. Then we have some heavy traffic around Postojna and the rest areas to Danets. That's in both directions there. More heavy traffic on the way from Maribor to Ljubljana can be expected between Domžale and Šent Jakob, as well as on the way to Maribor. That's between the exit for Dramlje and the tunnel Pletovarje. You will lose around 20 minutes over there. And something similar can be expected in the opposite direction. That's between Slovenske Konjice and the tunnel Golorebro.
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1: Careful if you're driving down the A1 highway that's from Koper to Ljubljana. We have an animal obstructing traffic between the tunnel Kastelec and Kuzina. On Ljubljana's southern ring road, traffic is obstructed due to several objects between Ljubljana Center and the rest area Barje, that's westbound. And on the A1 highway driving from Ljubljana to Koper, there is a broken down vehicle just before the Sermin junction. Furthermore, some heavy traffic is reported on the way from Koper to Ljubljana. That's between the rest area Studenec and Postojna. We have some heavy traffic in the opposite direction as well there. A longer delay can still be expected on the way from Maribor to Ljubljana. That's around 5 to 10 minutes between Domžale and Šentjakob. Driving in the opposite direction from Ljubljana to Maribor, there is still a 15-minute tailback of traffic between Dramlje and the tunnel Pletovarje. And in the opposite direction, we have a longer delay also by Slovenske Konjice.
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1: Radio SI traffic update.
2: We have some problems due to some animals obstructing traffic on the coastal A1 highway. That's between Koper and Ljubljana. On the section between the tunnel Kastelec and Kozina, careful there. Then we have several broken down vehicles, including one on the coastal A1 highway driving from Ljubljana to Koper. So that's in the opposite direction on the section between Dragomir and Vrhnika. There's traffic building up as well there. And another broken down vehicle on the way from Ljubljana to Koper can be expected just before the Sermin junction. A third broken down vehicle on the A1 highway connecting Ljubljana with Maribor. That's just before the rest area Zima. Then we have some heavy traffic on the way from Ljubljana to Maribor between Celje East and the tunnel Pletovarje. We have a tailback of traffic also on the way to Ljubljana. That's between Slovenske Konjice and the tunnel Golo Rebro, as well as just before Domžale, which is on the way to Ljubljana as well. A delay is also still reported on the A1 highway connecting Koper with Ljubljana. That's between the rest area Studenac and Postojna, as well as in the opposite direction there.
3: Previdno zaradi živali na cestišču promet je oviran na primorske avtoceste med predorom Kastelec in Kozino proti Ljubljani. 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
4: Imamo zmagovalce. 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

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She must be patient. 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
1: The most popular color for flags of the world is red, but a surprising number of countries use the combination red, white, and blue. Altogether, 28 countries use that specific combination, and Slovenia is one of them. So does the American flag, the British flag, the flag of North Korea, and the flag of Slovakia. Red, white, and blue have traditionally been pan-Slavic colors, which explains their popularity in Eastern Europe. The most popular combination is red, white, and blue stripes in that order. That's how neighbor Croatia's flag is, as well as Luxembourg, the Netherlands, and Paraguay. Slovenia has the order a bit mixed, first white, then blue, then red. One other flag does that combination, though. It's Slovakia. Slovenia.

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1: HPV vaccine saves lives, cuts cervical cancer deaths in England. 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
1: A vaccine protecting against cervical cancer has saved around 200 lives in England, according to new analysis published in The Lancet. The study shows a sharp decline in deaths since the human papillomavirus vaccine was introduced for school-age girls in 2008. Between 2020 and 2024, no cervical cancer deaths were recorded among women aged 20 to 24, the first time this has happened over a five-year period. Researchers estimate that without vaccination, about 23 deaths would have been expected in that age group. Organizers of a London real estate event admitted that properties in illegal Israeli settlements were promoted at last Sunday's gathering, calling it a mistake. They defended the event, arguing it is wrong to deny British Jews the right to buy property anywhere in the world. They also rejected claims that settlements in the occupied West Bank are on, quote, stolen Palestinian land. The case, revealed by Middle East Eye, has prompted Foreign Secretary Yvette Cooper to refer the matter to the Advertising Standards Authority for investigation. The United States and Iranian presidents have signed a preliminary peace agreement intended to immediately end the conflict. The deal includes reopening the Strait of Hormuz, a $300 billion reconstruction package for Iran, and the lifting of all U.S. sanctions. However, negotiations over Iran's nuclear program remain unresolved and will continue over a 60-day period. John Gambrell of the Associated Press.
2: Now, Iran, for its part, has been insisting that it would hold on to its nuclear stockpile. President Trump had said that he wanted to see that stockpile removed. So it remains unclear how they're going to bridge that gap. There's also questions about Iran's nuclear centrifuges and other parts of the program, which remain destroyed after the war.
1: U.S. President Donald Trump signed the agreement in France during the G7 summit alongside Iranian President Masoud Pezeshkian. And archaeologists have uncovered what may be an earlier, simpler version of Stonehenge about 8 kilometers from the site. The remains consist of two pits believed to have held wooden posts aligned with the summer and winter solstices. The structure is thought to be around 5,000 years old, predating Stonehenge by about 500 years. Finds of pottery, flint tools, and animal bones suggest the site was used for prehistoric gatherings. Weather in Slovenia today? It'll be mostly sunny with storms possible in the mountains in the afternoon. Morning lows to stand from 12 to 18 degrees Celsius, while daytime highs will range between 27 and 32 degrees.
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1: On the A1 highway driving from Ljubljana to Maribor, there is a 15-minute delay between the rest area Zima and the tunnel Pletovarje. In the opposite direction, we also have traffic building up. A 10-minute delay between Slovenske Konjice and the tunnel Golo Rebro. On the way to Ljubljana, there is also a delay between Domžale and Šentjakob. Then once you leave Ljubljana and head onwards to Koper on the A1 highway, there is a short delay between the Kozarje intersection and Dragomir. Further down the coastal A1 highway, there is a delay between the rest area Raubar Komanda and Unec. That's in the direction of Koper as well. And a short delay also in the opposite direction. So from Koper to Ljubljana can be expected between the rest area Studenec and Postojna. Traffic is also said to be building up occasionally on the regional road in the northwest of the country between Lesce and Bled. Drive safely.
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3: Ob tem, kar ste slišali, bo kmalu pestro tudi na cesti Radlje ob Dravi Ormož. 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

Drivers, be careful. 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

The most popular and most frequently performed opera of all time, La Traviata, returns to the stage of the Ljubljana Opera after 23 years. Yeah.

The opera begins at 7:30 this evening. As part of the Žive ulice festival, you're invited to a musical evening, which will take place at 7 p.m. in the Kočevje City Square. Performing will be Maja and Iva, a newly formed musical duo connected by a passion for polyphonic singing.

Summer in Ljubljana Stivoli is entering its 16th year and once again brings a diverse program of art, music and socializing at the Tivoli Park. In the Plečnik Auditorium, starting at 7:30, you can listen to the concerts of Igor Božanić and Vea.

In Ljubljana's Ortoba, you can listen to a concert of two Slovenian groups, Šesti and Enjoy Your Privacy. Šesti are also one of the three winners of Radio SI's this year's Standout Music Competition. 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

at the Casina Jazz Club in Ljubljana starting at 8 p.m. as well. You can listen to a concert by Žiga Smrdelj accompanied by the band Mind Tree. And at 9:30 this evening, in the circus tent of the Trojne Salte Festival, expect a meeting of the Ljubljana indie rock trio Lelea and Belgrade singer and songwriter Jelena Petošević.

0: Festival takes place in Ambrosio Turk Square in Ljubljana. 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
1: An accident is still hindering traffic on the A1 highway between the rest area Zima and the junction Dramlje towards Maribor. Waiting time is around 20 minutes. Delays are reported on the same highway in the direction of Maribor on the sections between the junction Celje Vzhod and the tunnel Pletovarje, and also before the junction Zadobrova. If you're driving towards Ljubljana, delays are reported between Slovenske Konice and the tunnel Golo Rebro, and also before the junction Domžale. Heavy traffic is reported on the coastal highway between junctions Razdrto and Postojna towards Ljubljana. Waiting time is around 10 minutes, and also between the rest area Raubar Komanda and the junction Postojna towards Koper. 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

0: Σε πέρασαν δύο, δεν βάλτε να. 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
1: Radio SI. Traffic update. An accident is hindering traffic on the A1 highway between the rest area Zima and the junction Dramlje towards Maribor. Waiting time is around 20 minutes. Delays are reported on the same highway in the direction of Maribor on the sections between the junction Celje Vzhod and the tunnel Pletovarje, and also before the junction Zadobrova. If you are driving towards Ljubljana, delays are reported between Slovenske Konice and the tunnel Golo Rebro, and also before the junction Domžale. An object is reported on the A2 highway between the junctions Višnja Gora and Grosuplje Vzhod if you are driving towards Ljubljana, and heavy traffic is reported on the coastal highway between Razdrto and Postojna towards Ljubljana. Waiting time is around 10 minutes, and also between the rest area Raubar Komanda and the junction Postojna towards Koper. 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
1: There is a car accident still reported, most likely on the A1 highway driving from Ljubljana to Maribor. That is between Domžale and Krtina. We have some heavy traffic reported there as well, mostly due to roadworks taking place on that section, so between Zadobrova and Krtina in both directions, so from Maribor to Ljubljana as well. We have more heavy traffic due to roadworks taking place on the A1 highway from Ljubljana to Maribor. A 20-minute delay between Celje East and the tunnel Pletovarje. In the opposite direction, you will lose around 10 minutes between Slovenske Konjice and the tunnel Golo Rebro. That's mostly for the same reason. Then we have some heavy traffic also on the A2 highway from Ljubljana to Austria. A 15-minute delay between Vodice and Brnik can be expected there. Then we have one lane closed on the way to Austria due to a broken down vehicle between Vodice and Brnik, as well as on the section between Galeria Moste and Lesce, one lane closed due to a broken down vehicle in direction from Austria to Ljubljana. On the coastal A1 highway, there is a short delay still reported from Ljubljana to Koper. That's between the rest area Raubar, Komanda and Postojna. We have a 20-minute delay in the opposite direction between Razdrto and the rest area Raubar, Komanda. And occasional delays can also be expected on the coastal main road Šmarje-Koper.
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1: There is a car accident still reported on the A1 highway driving between Ljubljana and Maribor. That's on the section between Domžale and Krtina. We have some heavy traffic over there as well due to roadworks taking place from the Zadobrova intersection and Krtina. So in the opposite direction from Maribor to Ljubljana. We have another 15-minute delay also on the A1 highway driving from Ljubljana to Maribor. That's between Celje East and the tunnel Pletovarje. We have a 15-minute delay in the opposite direction as well, so from Maribor to Ljubljana. Careful between Slovenske Konjice and the tunnel Golo Rebro. More delays are reported on the A2 highway driving from Ljubljana to Austria. You will lose around 20 minutes between Vodice and Brnik. There is a broken down vehicle reported nearby with one lane closed, so careful as well. We have another broken down vehicle on the way from Austria to Ljubljana, so that's in the opposite direction, with one lane also closed between Galleria Moste and Lesce. On the coastal A1 highway linking Ljubljana with Koper, you will lose around 10 minutes between Raubar Komanda and Studenec, and another 15-minute delay can be expected in the opposite direction between Rezdrto and the rest area Raubar Komanda.
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0: Massive Ukrainian drone attacks hits Moscow region, dozens injured. This is Lidia Petkovic.
1: This is Radio SI News at 1.
0: Moscow has been hit by its largest Ukrainian drone attack since the start of the full-scale war, with nearly 200 drones striking targets around the capital. Russian authorities reported 17 injuries in the Moscow region, while claiming that almost 1,000 drones and four cruise missiles were intercepted nationwide. An oil depot in the Rostov region was also struck, leaving one person dead. Ukrainian President Volodymyr Zelensky described the strike on the Moscow region as, quote, long-range sanctions. Slovenia has dropped to 49th place out of 70 countries in the latest IMD competitiveness rankings, falling three positions from last year. It scored best in infrastructure but performed worst in business efficiency, with government efficiency identified as a key weakness. In economic performance, Slovenia slipped five places to 42nd, driven by a weaker domestic economy and reduced resilience to economic cycles. Some gains were recorded in investment growth and economic complexity, though higher housing, commercial, and fuel prices weighed on the rankings. A vaccine protecting against cervical cancer has saved around 200 lives in England, according to new analysis published in The Lancet. The study shows a sharp decline in deaths since the human papillomavirus vaccine was introduced for school-age girls in 2008. Between 2020 and 2024, no cervical cancer deaths were recorded among women aged 20 to 24, the first time this has happened over a five-year period. Researchers estimate that without vaccination, about 23 deaths would have been expected in that age group. And bird flu has killed thousands of southern elephant seal pups on remote Australian Antarctic islands, according to new research. Scientists estimate around 13,000 pups on Heard Island died from the H5N1 strain out of a population of 17,000 since last August. Higher than expected deaths have also been recorded among penguin populations on the islands, which host over 1 million breeding seabirds and seals. Australia remains the only continent yet to report cases of the H5N1 strain, despite its global spread. Weather in Slovenia today? It'll be mostly sunny, with storms possible in the mountains in the afternoon. Morning lows to stand from 12 to 18 degrees Celsius, while the autumn highs will range between 27 and 32 degrees.
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0: There's a broken down vehicle reported on the A2 highway driving from Ljubljana to Austria, with one lane closed between the entries Vodice and Brnik. There's traffic building up as well. We have more heavy traffic on the coastal A1 highway driving from Koper to Ljubljana. An estimated 15-minute delay between Nanos and the rest area Rabar Komanda. We have delays in the opposite direction as well, around 10 minutes between Unets and the rest area Studenets. Closer to Ljubljana, there is a short tailback of traffic on the way from Koper to Ljubljana. That's between Dragomir and Brezovica. We have traffic also building up due to maintenance works on the A1 highway Maribor-Ljubljana. That's between Domžale and Šentjakob. It's also quite busy in the opposite direction as well. More heavy traffic due to roadworks taking place on the A1 highway from Ljubljana to Maribor. A 20-minute delay can be expected now between Celje East and the tunnel Golorebro, as well as in the opposite direction, a 15-minute delay between Slovenske Konjice and the tunnel Golorebro.
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1: There's a broken down vehicle obstructing traffic on the coastal part of the A1. Be careful between the entry Postojna and the rest of Studenice if you're driving in the direction of Koper. On the A1, some delays between Celjos Hot and the tunnel Pletovari in the direction of Maribor. Then between Slovenske Konjice and the tunnel Golo Rebro for those of you headed in the direction of Ljubljana. Expect a 15-minute delay there. On the coastal part of the A1, there is a 15-minute delay between Razdrta and the rest of Rabar Komanda in the direction of Ljubljana, and a 10-minute delay in the direction of Koper between Rabar Komanda and the entry Postojna. Again, some delays also between the entry Vrhnika and Dragomir in the direction of Ljubljana, and then between Dragomir and the entry Brezovica, again in the direction of Ljubljana. Expect some delays. On the A2, there's heavy traffic between Vodice and Brnik in the direction of Karavanke.
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0: There has been an accident on Ljubljana's northern ring. Traffic is obstructed at the exit to Bežigrad in the direction of the A1 highway.
1: Voznik je previdno. 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
2: A traffic accident is obstructing traffic on Ljubljana's northern ring at the exit Bežigrad in the direction of the A1 highway. A broken down vehicle is obstructing traffic on the coastal part of the A1 between Dragomir and Vrhnika in the direction of Koper. Another one broke down between Postojna and the rest of Studenice in the direction of Koper. Some heavy traffic is reported between Celje Sot and the tunnel Pletovarje in the direction of Maribor. Expect to lose about 20 minutes there. Between Slovenske Konjice and the tunnel Golo Rebro, there's a 15-minute delay in the direction of Ljubljana. Then on the coastal part of the A1, some heavy traffic between the rest of Rabar Komanda and Postojna in the direction of Koper. Expect to lose about 15 minutes there. In the other direction towards Ljubljana, there is a 10 to 15-minute delay between Nanos and Postojna, and some slow-moving traffic on several sections from Vrhnika towards Ljubljana.
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1: There's a broken down vehicle obstructing traffic on the A2 in the tunnel Schöntwied. One lane is closed in the direction of the Karawanke tunnel and Austria, so careful there. Due to another broken down vehicle, the slow lane of the A1 is closed between Blagojevica and Podmilje in the direction of Maribor. A couple of vehicles also broke down on the coastal part of the A1, the first one before Vrhnika in the direction of Ljubljana. There's actually pieces of tire on the roadway there. Then a broken down vehicle is reported between Dragomir and Vrhnika in the direction of Koper and between the entry Postojna and the rest stop Studenice in the direction of Koper. There is a 50 or so minute delay on the A1 from Maribor towards Ljubljana in between Celios Hot and the tunnel Pletovar. Yes, some heavy traffic also in the direction of Šentjakob. On the A1, there is heavy traffic between Slovenske Konjice and the tunnel Golo-Rebro in the direction of Ljubljana. Expect to lose about 20 minutes there. On the coastal part of the A1, delays in the direction of Koper between Unec and Postojna and between Nanos and Postojna in the direction of Ljubljana, as well as from Vrhnika towards Ljubljana. Expect to lose about 20 minutes there.
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3: What are your names and how old are you?
4: My name is Simon. I'm 11 years old and my hobby is riding bikes.
3: So you do you come to school with your bike?
4: Yes, I do in fact.
3: How far is it from your home?
4: About like 1 kilometer, so.
3: That's not a lot, is it?
4: It's not.
3: What about you? What's your name? How old are you? How do you come to school?
5: My name is Micha. My hobby, football.
3: You train it professionally?
5: Yes.
3: How often do you have to practice football? How many times a week?
5: Three. Oh.
3: How long does practice last?
5: 1 hour and half.
3: Have you already had a match this year?
5: Yes, 2.
3: Did your team win?
5: No.
3: There's always a next time, right? I think we can start. You seem ready.
6: Listeners, get ready to dial.
7: Get ready to guess.
4: You watch it when you're a child.
5: You watching at home, like TV.
4: It's fun and it's kind of like a show, more for kids, small kids.
5: You watching in the morning and weekend.
4: The characters are made, handmade, drawn.
3: How young do kids have to be in order to watch this?
4: However old you want, like maybe at least 3 or 4.
3: Did you have a favorite one when you were younger?
4: Yes, Mr. Bean or Tom and Jerry.
3: What about you? Do you have a favorite?
5: Yes, Chibilita Maya.
3: Maya the Bee, right?
4: And there's also Go Go Power Rangers. We can find this on YouTube, on the internet, TV shows.
0: Pa smo se vrnili ne samo nazaj v šolske klopi, ampak morda tudi v otroštvo. 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

0: Radio SI traffic update.
1: Due to a broken down vehicle, one lane of the A2 is closed before the exit Brot in the direction of Austria. Another one broke down on the A1. Because of it, the slow lane is closed between Blagovica and Podmil in the direction of Maribor. A broken down vehicle is also obstructing traffic on the coastal part of the A1 between Dragomir and Vrhnika in the direction of Koper. Another one is reported between the entry Postojna and the rest of Studenic in the direction of Koper. Expect to lose about 50 minutes on the A1 if you're driving from Maribor in the direction of Szentjakob, so from Ljubljana towards Szentjakob, and then again between Celjo-Shod and the tunnel Pletovarje. In the direction of Ljubljana, there's heavy traffic between Slovenska Kunica and the tunnel Golo-Rebro. Expect to lose about 20 minutes there. Some heavy traffic on the coastal part of the A1 in the direction of Koper between Unic and Postojna. And in the direction of Ljubljana, there's heavy traffic between Nanos and Postojna, and from Vrhnika towards Ljubljana. Expect to lose about 20 minutes there. Delays also on the road Buhinska Bela Bled, Tomačevo Črnuče, Vodice, Moste and Celje Vojnik.
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1: Slovenia hit by first heat wave of the year. Good afternoon, I'm Tatjana Milovanovic.
0: This is Radio SI News.
1: Slovenia is in the grip of its first heat wave of the year, with temperatures expected to reach 30 to 35 degrees Celsius and persist well into July. The Primorska region and the Vipavska Valley will be hit hardest, with highs potentially exceeding 35 degrees from Sunday onward. Meteorologist Brane Gregorčič warned that nights will offer little relief.
2: The heat stress will gradually increase on account of the warmer nights as well. We have to bear in mind that in June the nights are at their shortest and the sun is at its strongest. So when that coincides with an influx of this hot air, the heat burden rises quite quickly.
1: Health authorities are urging people to stay out of direct sun between 10 a.m. and 5 p.m., drink plenty of fluids, and check in regularly on elderly neighbors who are most at risk. The U.S. and Iranian presidents have signed a preliminary peace agreement intended to immediately end the conflict. Lidia Petkovic has the details.
3: The deal includes reopening the Strait of Hormuz, a $300 billion reconstruction package for Iran, and the lifting of all U.S. sanctions. However, negotiations over Iran's nuclear program remain unresolved and will continue over a 60-day period. John Gambrell of the Associated Press.
4: Now, Iran, for its part, has been insisting that it would hold on to its nuclear stockpile. President Trump had said that he wanted to see that stockpile removed, so it remains unclear how they're going to bridge that gap. There's also questions about Iran's nuclear centrifuges and other parts of the program, which remained destroyed after the war.
3: U.S. President Donald Trump signed the agreement in France during the G7 summit, alongside Iranian President Masoud Pezeshkian.
1: Slovenian Railways is raising ticket prices from the start of July, with single and return fares increasing by an average of 16%, the first price change since 2014. The surcharge for buying a ticket on board the train will rise sharply, from 5 to 12 euros, as the railway tries to encourage passengers to buy tickets in advance. Season passes for travel across the whole country remain unchanged, and a new annual city pass for Ljubljana is being introduced at under 25 euros per month. Radio. Weekend travelers will see a new 30% discount on single and return journeys, while cyclists will pay 3 euros per leg to bring a bike on board. The afternoon will be mostly sunny. There's a chance of scattered showers and thunderstorms, mainly over the hills in the west and north. Highs today will range from 28 to 33 degrees Celsius.
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1: Due to a broken down vehicle, the right lane of the A2 is closed before the exit Brod in the direction of Austria. On the A1, the slow lane is closed due to a broken down vehicle between Blagovica and Podmil in the direction of Maribor. Two other vehicles broke down on the coastal part of the A1, the first one between Dragomir and Vrhnika in the direction of Koper, and the second between the entry Postojna and the rest stop Studenic in the direction of Koper. On the A1, expect delays if you're headed in the direction of Maribor. Heavy traffic is reported from Ljubljana towards Šentjakob. Some heavy traffic also between Celje Vzhod and the tunnel Pletovarje. Expect to lose almost an hour there. If you're headed in the direction of Ljubljana, there's a 20-minute delay between Slovenske Konjice and the tunnel Golo Rebro. On the coastal part of the A1, delays in the direction of Koper between Unic and Postojna, and in the direction of Ljubljana, heavy traffic between Nanos and Postojna, and from Vrhnika towards Ljubljana, expect to lose about 20 minutes there.
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That's swag music from Italy. Mario started as a welding technician in Dar es Salaam, Tanzania, before breaking into the music scene there and making it to the top. His latest song is called Sober. This is from Tanzania. Yeah.

That's a new song from Tanzania, and now we go to Japan for Sakanakshon, a Japanese name that mixes the Japanese words for fish and action, like a fish on the move. The new song is called I Don't Want It, about a relationship that's hard to let go of. It sounds like this.

That's a new song from Japan, and we'll wrap things up with a relaxing song from Indonesia. Anau is a young and popular singer from Sumatra who is very popular in Indonesia. His latest song is called Photo Session.

0: That's a new song from Indonesia, and that does it for this week's edition of World Rhythms. Thanks for joining us, and join us again next week as we continue traveling all around this planet of ours.
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Radio SI Traffic Update. An accident is hindering traffic on the southern Ljubljana bypass before the junction Ljubljana-Jug. If you're driving towards Croatia, delays are already reported. Delays are reported also on the A1 highway before the junction at Celje-Ushod. According to our listener, waiting time is around 1 hour, and congestion is also between Domžale and Šent Jakob in both directions. Delays are reported on the coastal highway between Vrhnika and Brezovica towards Ljubljana, and roadworks are in place, so delays are reported on the coastal highway as well around the junction Postojna, and delays are reported in both directions. 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
3: Welcome to Piran. Welcome to our quiz show. Do you feel Slovenia? We have another couple eager to play this quiz and to find out how much you actually know about Slovenia. You two are from Hungary, is that correct?
4: Yeah, it's correct. We are from Budapest.
3: Beautiful city. I love it there very much. What is your name?
4: My name is Victor.
3: Yeah. And your name?
5: Dora.
3: Dora. Yeah. Was this your first time that you're here in Slovenia?
4: Yeah, for me it's the first.
3: Uh-huh. Okay. And Dora, you've been here before?
5: Yeah, I've been here before.
6: In Piran or?
5: No. In Piran, this is my first time.
3: Okay. And how did you like your stay here in Slovenia?
4: So it's very good. Very good, very nice. Okay. I can only recommend for my friends. So beautiful, beautiful. Okay. Not only Piran, but whole Slovenia. Yeah.
6: Okay.
3: Okay, what else have you seen in Slovenia as you need the whole day?
4: We have been to Bled. We have seen the Lake Bohinj. And right after that we came here.
6: Okay.
3: Nice to hear that you enjoyed your stay. Now let's find out how much you've learned.
6: Okay, so five questions about Slovenia. You both have sounds which you can use if you think you know the answer. A, B, C options. Are you ready?
4: Yeah.
3: Okay. Yeah. Victor, you have the rattle. Okay.
6: Dora has the bell.
5: Yeah.
3: Okay.
6: Okay, that's your sound.
7: Question number one.
6: Which church stands on Piran's St. George Hill? Is it A, the Cathedral of St. John? Is it B, St. George's Church? Or is it C, St. Margaret's Chapel? Victor?
4: I think it's B.
6: St. George's Church.
4: Yeah.
3: And that's correct.
6: Correct. It's on St. George's Hill, so it's the Church of St. George. Correct. 1-0.
7: Question number two.
3: Which Slovenian cultural tradition was declared by UNESCO in 2022 as an intangible heritage? Was it A, the Carnival Kurentovanje? B, was it beekeeping in Slovenia? Or C, Planica ski flying events?
6: Okay, Dora?
5: I think it's A, the Carnival.
3: No.
6: Okay.
3: No.
4: It's going to C.
3: No.
6: No.
3: It's beekeeping.
6: Beekeeping in Slovenia, yes. Very long tradition. Yes, long history as well.
3: Still 1-0.
6: Okay. Do you know any Slovenian? Any words in Slovenian?
5: Hvala,
3: okay.
4: Dobre večer.
7: Question number three.
6: Do you know how to say the word fear in Slovenian? So is it A, strah? Is it B, lahek? Or C, zlato?
4: I think it's B, lahek.
6: No, no.
5: I think it's C.
6: No.
3: It's A, it's strah.
4: Strah.
7: Question number four.
3: Who designed the Slovenian National Coat of Arms and Flag? Was it A, France Prešeren? Was it B, Jože Plečnik? Or C, Marko Pogačnik? Have you ever heard any of these names before?
4: Not yet.
3: Not yet.
4: But the option B sounds a little bit Hungarianish for me, so
6: okay.
4: I will vote for him. It's B.
3: Sorry to say it's the wrong answer. So,
6: okay, Dora, A or C?
5: I think it's the C.
6: Yes! C! Very
3: Marko
6: good.
3: Marko Pogačnik, yes. France Prešeren is a very famous Slovenian poet, or was. And Jože Plečnik is an architect, was an architect.
7: Question number five.
6: Which architectural building was listed as a UNESCO World Heritage? A, Prešeren Square. B, Ljubljana Castle. Or C, Jože Plečnik's architecture in Ljubljana. So which works were...
5: Yeah. I think it's B.
6: No, it's not B.
4: It should be the C.
3: That's correct.
6: Yes.
3: Okay,
6: Jože, yes.
3: The architecture in Ljubljana.
6: So
3: okay.
6: You need one more to win. and you need one more to tie and then eventually win.
7: Question number six.
3: Back to the Slovenian language, you have to find again the right translation. What does the Slovene word štorklja mean? A type of fish? Is it a B, the bird, the stork? Or is it C, a dog?
4: Is it a dog?
3: Nope.
6: No.
5: Štorklja. B.
6: Stork.
5: Stork.
6: Yes, it's a stork. Yeah.
3: I see you in some.
6: Okay, 2-2. So now the next question will decide the winner.
3: Okay.
7: The tiebreaker.
6: February the 8th is a holiday in Slovenia. Slovenians celebrate what? On February 8th every year, Slovenians celebrate A, Reformation Day, B, Prešeren Day, which is a cultural holiday, or C, International Women's Day.
4: Is it the Reformation Day? A?
6: No, Dora.
5: Maybe the B?
6: Yes, it is the B. The cultural holiday, and you're the winner.
3: Congratulations.
5: Thank you.
6: Victor, you did good as well, but sadly you came in second. You get a prize from the tourist office, a goodie bag from the Piran tourist office. Thank you for your time and good luck in the future.
4: Thank you very much.
5: I
4: wish you the best. Thank you.
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1: There has been an accident on Ljubljana's southern ring. Traffic is obstructed between the entry Ljubljana Jok and the interchange Malince in the direction of Malince, so that's towards the A2 highway. Some heavy traffic is still reported on the A1 in the direction of Maribor, from between Ljubljana and Šentjakob, and then again between Celjo-Vzhod and the tunnel Pletovar. You expect to lose about an hour there. If you're headed in the direction of Maribor, there is a 20-minute delay between Slovenske Konjice and the tunnel Golo Rebro. On the coastal part of the A1, some heavy traffic in the direction of Koper between Unec and Postojna, and in the direction of Ljubljana between Nanos and Postojna, as well as from Vrhnika towards Ljubljana. The delay is about 20 minutes long there. Some heavy traffic is also reported on Ljubljana's Ring Road on the usual spots due to the afternoon rush hour. There is a broken down vehicle obstructing traffic on the A2. Because of it, one lane is closed before the exit Brod in the direction of Austria. On the A1, one lane is closed between Blagovica and Podmil in the direction of Maribor due to another broken down vehicle. And a vehicle broke down on the coastal part of the A1 between Dragomir and Vrhnika in the direction of Koper, as well as between Unec and Raubar Komanda in the direction of Koper. And then a third one between the entry Postojna and the rest of Studenec in the direction of Koper.
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1: American singer-songwriter Alex Warren has unveiled his latest single, Passenger. The song is wrapped in upbeat indie pop and backed by infectious guitar riffs, expressive vocals, and a lively drum beat. All this to create a sense of movement and emotional clarity. The opening track to his second studio album, Wild Child, due out in late August, is said to be a collage of themes such as family, insecurity, sadness, and love, neatly hidden under a glossy surface. Alex Warren, with his current single Passenger, is today's Fresh Cut.
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0: This is Radio SI. Slovenia hit by first heat wave of the year. Good afternoon, I'm Tatjana Milovanovic.
1: This is Radio SI News. Five.
0: Slovenia is in the grip of its first heat wave of the year, with temperatures expected to reach 30 to 35 degrees Celsius and persist well into July. The Primorska region and the Vipavska Valley will be hit hardest, with highs potentially exceeding 35 degrees from Sunday onward. Meteorologist Brane Gregorčič warned that nights will offer little relief.
2: The heat stress will gradually increase on account of the warmer nights as well. We have to bear in mind that in June the nights are at their shortest and the sun is at its strongest. So when that coincides with an influx of this hot air, the heat burden rises quite quickly.
0: Health authorities are urging people to stay out of direct sun between 10 a.m. and 5 p.m., drink plenty of fluids, and check in regularly on elderly neighbors who are most at risk. The parents of the 13-year-old boy who shot and killed 10 people at a Belgrade primary school in 2023 have been sentenced to prison. A Belgrade court found the father, Vladimir Kecmanovic, guilty of endangering public safety and child neglect, sentencing him to 14 and a half years. The mother, Miljana, was convicted of neglect alone and received just under 3 years. The boy who used his father's pistols in the attack testified against his parents during the retrial, saying his mother pressured him to always be the best and screamed at him when he fell short. Both the prosecution and defense may still appeal the verdict. Slovenian Railways is raising ticket prices from the start of July, with single and return fares increasing by an average of 16%, the first price change since 2014. The surcharge for buying a ticket on board the train will rise sharply, from 5 to 12 euros, as the railway tries to encourage passengers to buy tickets in advance. Season passes for travel across the whole country remain unchanged, and a new annual city pass for Ljubljana is being introduced at under 25 euros per month. Weekend travelers will see a new 30% discount on single and return journeys, while cyclists will pay 3 euros per leg to bring a bike on board. The afternoon will be mostly sunny. There is a chance of scattered showers and thunderstorms, mainly over the hills in the west and north. Highs today will range from 28 to 33 degrees Celsius.
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0: Traffic is heavily obstructed due to an accident on the main regional road Ljubljana-Litija at the overpass of the entry Šentjakob. Be very careful there. Another accident is reported on Ljubljana's ring at the entry Ljubljana-Jug in the direction of the A2 highway. Careful there. On the main regional road Spodnji Brnik-Moste, there's a traffic accident at Komenda. Traffic is obstructed at Nasoče. Be careful there. A broken down vehicle is obstructing traffic on the coastal part of the A1 between Unec and Drobor Komanda in the direction of Koper. Another one broke down at the exit Kastelec in the direction of Ljubljana. There's still some heavy traffic on the A1 in the direction of Maribor between Ljubljana and Šentjakob, and then also between Celje Vzhod and the tunnel Pletovarje. I expect to lose about half an hour there. In the other direction, so towards Ljubljana, there is heavy traffic between Slovenske Konjice and the tunnel Golo Rebro. On the coastal part of the A1, there are some delays reported between Nanos and Postojna, and from Vrhnika towards Ljubljana, expect to lose about 20 minutes.
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1: Traffic is heavily obstructed due to an accident on the main regional road Ljubljana-Litija at the overpass of the entry Šentjakob. Careful there. On Ljubljana's ring, there's another accident obstructing traffic at the entry Ljubljana-Jug in the direction of the A2 highway. And on the main regional road Spodnik-Brnik-Mosted, there is an accident at Nasoče. Traffic is obstructed. A broken down vehicle is obstructing traffic on the coastal part of the A1 between Unec and Drobar Komanda in the direction of Koper. Another one broke down on the coastal part of the A1 at the exit Kastelec in the direction of Ljubljana. We also have some delays on the A1 in the direction of Maribor between Ljubljana and Šentjakob, and then again between Celje Vzhod and the tunnel Pletovarje. Expect to lose about half an hour there. In the other direction, so towards Ljubljana, there's heavy traffic between Slovenske Konjice and the tunnel Golo Rebro. On the coastal part of the A1, some delays in the direction of Ljubljana between Nanos and Postojna, and then again from Vrhnika towards Ljubljana. Expect to lose about 20 minutes there. And on Ljubljana's ring, there's heavy traffic on the usual spots.
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1: A traffic accident is heavily obstructing traffic on the main regional road Ljubljana-Litija at the overpass of the entry Sint-Jakob. Careful there. On Ljubljana's ring, there is an accident reported at the entry Ljubljana-Jug in the direction of the A2 highway. Traffic is obstructed. A broken down vehicle is obstructing traffic on the coastal part of the A1 between Vrnjica and Dragomir in the direction of Ljubljana. Another one broke down on the coastal part of the A1 between Unec and Drobar Komanda in the direction of Koper. And a third one in the direction of Ljubljana at the exit Kastelec. Traffic is obstructed there. Heavy traffic is reported on the A1 in the direction of Maribor between Ljubljana and Sint-Jakob, and again between Zima and the tunnel Pletovar. I expect to lose about half an hour there. On the coastal part of the A1, some heavy traffic in the direction of Ljubljana between Nanos and Postojna, mostly for trucks.
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1: A broken down vehicle is obstructing traffic on the coastal part of the A1 in the direction of Ljubljana between Vrhnika and Dragomir. Another one broke down in the direction of Koper between Unic and Drobar Komanda. And a third one is reported at the exit Kastelec in the direction of Ljubljana, again on the coastal part of the A1. We also have still some delays on the A1 in the direction of Maribor between Ljubljana and Šentjakob and between Zima and the tunnel Pletovar. You expect to lose about half an hour there. And delays also on the coastal part of the A1 in the direction of Ljubljana between Nanos and Postojna, mostly for trucks. We also have some delays on Ljubljana's ring at the usual spots.
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1: A broken down vehicle is obstructing traffic on the coastal part of the A1 between Vrhnika and Dragomir in the direction of Ljubljana. Another one broke down between Unic and Drobar Komanda in the direction of Koper. And a third one is obstructing traffic at the exit Kastelec in the direction of Ljubljana. On the A1, still some heavy traffic in the direction of Maribor between Ljubljana and Šentjakob, and again between Zima and the tunnel Pletovar. I expect to lose about half an hour there. On the coastal part of the A1, some delays in the direction of Ljubljana between Nanos and Postojna, mostly for trucks, and on Ljubljana's ring, delays between Barje and Ljubljana Center and between Nove Jarše and Zadobrova.
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1: 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Take a trip with us this Wednesday at 11:20 a.m.
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1: Slovenia hit by first heat wave of the year. Good evening, I'm Tatjana Milovanovic.
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1: Slovenia is in the grip of its first heat wave of the year, with temperatures expected to reach 30 to 35 degrees Celsius and persist well into July. The Primorska region and the Vipavska Valley will be hit hardest, with highs potentially exceeding 35 degrees from Sunday onward. Meteorologist Brane Gregorčič warned that nights will offer little relief.
2: The heat stress will gradually increase on account of the warmer nights as well. We have to bear in mind that in June the nights are at their shortest and the sun is at its strongest. So when that coincides with an influx of this hot air, the heat burden rises quite quickly.
1: Health authorities are urging people to stay out of direct sun between 10 a.m. and 5 p.m., drink plenty of fluids, and check in regularly on elderly neighbors and others who may be vulnerable, including children, people with chronic illnesses, and outdoor workers. Ukraine has launched its largest drone attack on Moscow since the start of the full-scale war, sending nearly 200 drones against targets around the Russian capital. Russian authorities reported 17 injuries in the Moscow region, claiming that almost 1,000 drones and 4 cruise missiles were intercepted nationwide. A separate strike hit an oil depot in the Rostov region, killing one person. Slovenian Railways is raising ticket prices from the start of next month, with single and return fares increasing by an average of 16%. It's the first price change since 2014. The surcharge for buying a ticket on board the train is rising sharply from 5 to 12 euros, as the railway tries to encourage passengers to buy tickets in advance. Season passes for travel across the whole country remain unchanged, and a new annual city pass for Ljubljana is being introduced at under 25 euros per month. Weekend travelers will see a new 30% discount on single and return journeys, while cyclists will pay 3 euros per leg to bring a bike on board. Serbia's cyclist Dušan Rajović won stage 2 of the Tour of Slovenia today, taking the sprint finish of the 182-kilometer leg from Radlje ob Dravi to Ormož. The stage was overshadowed by a crash on a descent 27 kilometers from the finish, which halted racing for half an hour while medical staff attended to the fallen riders. New Zealand's Lawrence Pithy, who won the opening stage, retains the leader's green jersey. Skies will be mostly clear during the night and tomorrow. Overnight lows will dip between 13 and 20 degrees, with daytime highs climbing to between 30 and 34 degrees Celsius.
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1: A broken down vehicle is obstructing traffic on the coastal part of the A1 between Vrhnika and Dragomir in the direction of Ljubljana. On the coastal part of the A1, there's another broken down vehicle at the exit Kastelec in the direction of Ljubljana. Delays on the A1 in the direction of Maribor between Zima and the tunnel Pletovarje. And on the coastal part of the A1, delays in the direction of Ljubljana between Studenec and Postojna.
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Thanks to a listener who has warned us of an accident on the A1 highway from Ljubljana to Koper between Logatec and Unec. 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
1: Be careful, an accident is obstructing traffic on the A1 highway from Ljubljana to Koper between Logatec and Unec. A delay is being reported there as well. Congestion due to roadworks also on the A1 highway from Koper to Ljubljana between Razdrto and Postojna. 20-minute delay is being reported there as well, and also in the opposite direction, 5-minute delay. And due to roadworks, traffic is congested also on the A1 highway from Ljubljana to Maribor between Dramlje and Slovenske Konjice. This will add approximately 10 minutes to your journey time. 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
1: An accident is still obstructing traffic on the A1 highway from Ljubljana to Koper between Logatec and Unec. A 20-minute delay is being reported on the same highway but in the opposite direction. So between Razdrto and Postojna, that's towards Ljubljana due to roadworks, and also congestion due to roadworks on the A1 highway from Ljubljana to Maribor between Dramlje and Slovenske Konjice. 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
1: American singer-songwriter Alex Warren has unveiled his latest single, Passenger. The song is wrapped in upbeat indie pop and backed by infectious guitar riffs, expressive vocals, and a lively drum beat. 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The opening track to his second studio album, Wild Child, due out in late August, is said to be a collage of themes such as family, insecurity, sadness, and love, neatly hidden under a glossy surface. Alex Warren, with his current single Passenger, is today's Fresh Cut.
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1: Be careful, pieces of a tire are obstructing traffic on the A1 Maribor's eastern bypass between the junctions Maribor Center and Rogoza. That's from the direction of Austria towards Ljubljana. And an object on the roadway is obstructing traffic on the A1 highway from Koper to Ljubljana before Postojna, and a broken down vehicle also at the entry Brezovica, also from Koper to Ljubljana. Drive carefully. Previdno, kosi pneumatike ovirajo promet na vzhodni mariborski obvoznici med priključkoma Maribor Center in Rogoza proti Ljubljani. 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
1: Slovenia's first heat wave of the year is underway, with temperatures set to reach up to 35 degrees and stay there well into July. Health authorities are urging people to stay out of direct sun between 10 a.m. and 5 p.m. and drink plenty of fluids. Ukraine has launched its biggest drone attack on Moscow since the war began, with nearly 200 drones targeting the Russian capital. Russian authorities report 17 injured in the Moscow region, and one person was killed in a strike on an oil depot in Rostov. Slovenia has slipped three places to 49th in the latest IMD Global Competitiveness Rankings out of 70 countries. The country scored best on infrastructure but worst on business and government efficiency, with labor legislation ranked a particularly weak 67th. Slovenian Railways is raising single and return tickets prices by 16% from next month. It's the first increase since 2014. The onboard surcharge is jumping from 5 to 12 euros, while season passes remain unchanged. Serbia's cyclist Dušan Rajović has won stage two of the Tour of Slovenia, taking the sprint in Ormož after the stage was briefly halted by a crash. New Zealand's Lawrence Pithy, who won the opening stage, retains the leader's green jersey. Skies will be mostly clear during the night and tomorrow. Overnight lows will dip between 13 and 20 degrees, with daytime highs climbing to between 30 and 34 degrees Celsius.
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0: 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It's the way we do Proud Mary.
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1: Be careful on the A1 highway from Koper to Ljubljana. An object on the roadway is obstructing traffic between the rest area Studenice and the junction Postojna, and a broken down vehicle is also being reported at the exit Brezovica from Koper towards Ljubljana. 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
1: Being Irish, the sun can be quite the difficulty, but besides that I absolutely love it.
0: Čeprav je odraščal ob morju in mu fizično delo ni tuje, je moral življenjski slog precej prilagoditi.
1: Like start earlier, wear long sleeves, a hat, drink a lot of water, go into the shade every couple of hours, things like that. I did physical work in Ireland where it's not as important to take those regular stops because if it's cold you can always put on a jacket, but when it's too hot you can't really take off your skin, I suppose.
0: Ošina je v slovensko Istro pripeljalo dekle iz Pirana. 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
1: I thought it would be great as it's a very traditional job and quite iconic for the region. Especially as a foreigner, it has been good because the actual working vocab you need to be here isn't massive, but it's a good opportunity to learn the language as, of course, you're speaking to everyone around you.
0: Kot poudarja, je solinarstvo edinstveno. Tako zelo, da je njegovi družini in prijateljem iz Irske kar težko razložiti, kako izgleda to delo.
1: The closest thing I could describe it is to try say, oh, well, it's a salt mine, but it's probably not what you're picturing. It's nearly more like salt farming. If I say I'm a salt miner, they think we're underground with hammers and picks, whereas it's above ground and it nearly feels more akin to gardening. You really have to come here to understand it, I suppose.
0: In prav to je storil tudi Francisco Javier iz Ciudada de Mexica. 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
2: I love the coast, I connected me in the coast, I was feeling home. The feeling was at home. In this place I felt immediately the connection. Maybe because of all the mix of cultures, language, so it's a meeting point. So in this meeting point I feel good and I stay here.
0: In z ljubeznijo do obale je prišlo tudi občudovanje solin. 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
2: They are working in this old tradition, a strong tradition from Slovenia. And for me, I was feeling proud. I would summarize it, I was explaining them that I was proud of working that for having this opportunity to work here.
0: Poleg tradicije je zanj pomembna svoboda, ki jo čuti pri delu v solinah.
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0: Vsi trije sogovorniki se strinjajo, da je solinarstvo več kot le služba. 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
1: It is quite unique. 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Radio SI exclusive.

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1: An object on the roadway is obstructing traffic on the A1 highway Koper-Ljubljana between Studenec and Postojna, and the broken down vehicle is obstructing traffic also on the A1 highway Koper-Ljubljana at the exit Brezovica towards Ljubljana. 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
2: Najaktualnejši prometni servis v Sloveniji. 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

my friends are gone and my hair is gray. 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I'm just paying my rent every day in the Tower of Song. I said to Hank Williams, how lonely does it get? Hank Williams hasn't answered yet, but I'll hear

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1: Slovenia's first heat wave of the year is underway, with temperatures set to reach up to 35 degrees and stay there well into July. Health authorities are urging people to stay out of direct sun between 10 a.m. and 5 p.m. and drink plenty of fluids. Ukraine has launched its biggest drone attack on Moscow since the war began, with nearly 200 drones targeting the Russian capital. Russian authorities report 17 injured in the Moscow region, and one person was killed in a strike on an oil depot in Rostov. Slovenia has slipped 3 places to 49th in the latest IMD Global Competitiveness Rankings out of 70 countries. The country scored best on infrastructure but worst on business and government efficiency, with labor legislation ranked a particularly weak 67th. Slovenian Railways is raising single and return tickets prices by 16% from next month. It's the first increase since 2014. The onboard surcharge is jumping from 5 to 12 euros, while season passes remain unchanged. Serbia's cyclist Dušan Rajović has won stage 2 of the Tour of Slovenia, taking the sprint in Ormoš after the stage was briefly halted by a crash. New Zealand's Lawrence Pithy, who won the opening stage, retains the leader's green jersey. Skies will be mostly clear during the night and tomorrow. Overnight lows will dip between 13 and 20 degrees, with daytime highs climbing to between 30 and 34 degrees Celsius.
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1: Due to roadworks on the A1 highway Maribor-Ljubljana, the highway is completely closed between Vransko and Blagovica towards Ljubljana. A detour is arranged. Elsewhere in the country, no major problems are reported. Zaradi del je zaprta štajerska avtocesta med Vranskim in Blagovico proti Ljubljani. 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Drugod ne beležimo večjih posebnosti. Srečno pot!
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1: Due to maintenance works, the A1 highway Ljubljana

0: Maribor is closed between Vransko and Blagovica towards Ljubljana, and also due to roadworks in the tunnel Šentvid on the A2 highway Ljubljana Karvanke, the exit towards Celovška cesta and the entry from Celovška cesta towards the tunnel are both closed. We wish you a safe journey. 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

Due to roadworks on the A2 highway Ljubljana Karavanke in the tunnel Šentvid, the exit towards Celovška cesta and the entry from Celovška cesta into the tunnel are closed. And also due to roadworks on the A1 highway Maribor-Ljubljana, the highway is closed between Vransko and Blagovica towards Ljubljana. It will remain so until 4:30 a.m. We wish you a safe journey. V predoru Šentvid sta zaradi del zaprta izvoz na Celovško cesto in pa uvoz Celovške ceste v predor. 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

Due to roadworks, the A1 highway Maribor-Ljubljana is closed between Vransko and Blagovica towards Ljubljana. It will remain so until 4:30 a.m. And also due to roadworks on the A2 highway Ljubljana-Karavanke in the tunnel of Šentvid, the exit towards Celovška cesta and the entry from Celovška cesta into the tunnel are both closed. Also in the country, no major problems are reported. 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The most up-to-date traffic info in Slovenia. If you're driving, make sure to stay focused on the road. Radio SI.

Due to roadworks, the A1 highway Maribor-Ljubljana is closed between Vransko and Blagovica towards Ljubljana. It will remain so until 4:30 a.m. And now a 30-minute full closure is also in place between Blagovica and Trojane towards Maribor. A detour is arranged. And also due to roadworks in the tunnel Šentvid, the exit to Celoška cesta and the entry from Celoška cesta into the tunnel are both closed. We wish you a safe journey. 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

Due to roadworks, the A1 highway Maribor-Ljubljana is closed between Vransko and Blagovica towards Ljubljana. It will remain so until 4:30 a.m. And now also a closure is in place between Blagovica and Trojane towards Maribor. A detour is arranged. And due to roadworks on the A2 highway Ljubljana-Karavanke in the town of Šentvid, at the exit to Celoška cesta and also the entry to Celoška cesta into the tunnel are both closed. We wish you a safe journey. 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